Violet Grohl. How about that track called Thumb on Brookdale Public Radio out of Springfield, New Jersey? That was the Vaughns and their tune Day by Day and Stoned Love. Love that song from Sun Little. Like Neptune was, for me, a sleeper. It was one of those albums that I kind of got into, and then I realized just how good it was. And I feel underappreciated, an underrated album from Sun Little. It is Sunday evening, and don't forget Box of Blues coming your way at 10 o'clock. I'm Tom Brennan hanging out with you until then. And as I've dropped on a couple of occasions when I have the opportunity to, as you know, I'm the voice of Song of the Week. I also take care of throwing it on our website for you to download. And by the way, if you wanted to still check out the Song of the Week this week, because there's just a couple more hours until we reset the week, you could download Kevin Morby's Javelin for free over at our website as our Song of the Week. And maybe if you go to our website tomorrow, you will see a brand new song as a Song of the Week. And it may just be this song from Deer Tick. Here's Mary Singletary on 90.5 The Night.

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It's Bouncing Souls on Brookdale Public Radio with The Light. How about that? New music from the band out of Asbury. We heard Ophelia from the band Beck's Ride Lonesome. Also Get Back from the Beatles and Deer Tick with Mary Singletary. And I know I've mentioned this before, but if you haven't heard me say this, if you like that song, totally check out the music video because it is just so, so fun. And Deer Tick's out of Rhode Island, by the way. At some point in time in the music video, they're at a candlestick bowling alley, which is just fun to see, candlestick bowling. Here's Kurt Vile with a new tune called Chance to Bleed. This song is really, I liked it when I first heard it, but I'm liking it every single time I play it for you on the radio. Here's Chance to Bleed, new music from Kurt Vile on 90.5 The Night.

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Check it out, Slater Kenny on 90.5 and I had Worry With You. M.E., Gary Numan, that was one of the other songs of the Pleasure Principle, which was the album that had Cars on it. And folks who heard that song, they may have been thinking of another song, because I guess it would have been in the late 90s, early aughts. There's a band called Basement Jacks that did a song. And the music video for that song, you may remember, too. It was the one with the monkeys and people kind of like merging together. But they sampled Gary Numan's Emmy for that particular song called Where's Your Head At? Evil from Interpol and Kurt Vile's new tune that has just completely gotten a hold of me called Chance to Bleed here on 90.5 tonight. You know, the other day I was at home listening to some tunes and I played this song and I'm like, I haven't heard this in a while and it's just such a good, good tune. And it's like one of those songs you just got to crank up and you just feel the groove. It's Lettuce. Here's Rising to the Top on 90.5 tonight. Enjoy.

That's Marvin Gaye on 90.5 The Night from probably one of the more memorable albums of the 70s, if not the century. What's going on? That was Mercy, Mercy Me from Marvin Gaye here on 90.5 The Night. I'll never forget the day that Marvin Gaye was murdered. I was at a Devils game, and we were driving home, and then on the radio, we had gotten out of the Brendan Byrne Arena, as it was then, and just driving along, like on the radio, it was just Marvin Gaye after Marvin Gaye song after Marvin Gaye song, and then we heard the news that he had been murdered. Just this terrible, terrible tragedy. But we have his music to and it's still relevant today, I feel, which is just goes to show how wonderful of a musician that he was. Don't forget, Box of Blues comes your way at 10 o'clock here on 90.5 The Night, and Singer, too. We're now going to play you the song of the week from Kevin Morvey. It is called Javelin. If you like it, head on over to our website at 90.5thenight.org and download it. I know you're going to like it.

0: to 90.5, the Knights Box of Blues, Sunday from 10 till midnight. 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

0: Tires on Fire. That is Failure on Brookdale Public Radio 90.5. And a little Fat Boy Slim for you with Praise You. Also, Is Joy Easy? That is the question posed by Mount Joy, their new single. We also heard Pulp's Common People and Kevin Morby with Javelin, our song of the week. You can download it for free over at 90.5thenight.org. All right, we've now got some more new local music for you. And Connor Bracken stopped by the station earlier in the week and did some fun stuff for social media that we were going to be posting up. And he'll be posting up on his account, too. And then as he was leaving, he's like, hey, you guys want the record? And it was like, and I grabbed it. And I was like, oh, thanks, Connor. And it was just so good to feel a record. And just it's blue. He told me, I'm a little colorblind. He told me it was a blue record. Just so cool to see that record. And just to see somebody like Connor putting out like vinyl, which is awesome. I hear something from his soon to be released album called Love Songs and Ghost Stories. It's When It All Comes Down. Connor Bracken and the Mother Leeds Band here on 90.5 The Night.
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Arctic Monkeys on Brookdale Public Radio, 90.5 the night. I ain't quite where I think I am from their record, The Car, from a couple of years back. Going back a little bit further for Harry Nilsson and Jump Into the Fire. Can you picture helicopters flying overhead when you hear that song? Riptides from Death Cab for Cutie. We also heard Isaac Hayes from Hot Buttered Soul. Of course, Walk On By, the classic, classic tune. Hot Buttered Soul and Black Moses, both. Oh, incredible albums. So, so good. We heard Yeah, Yeah, Yeahs with Burnin' and When It Comes Around from Connor Bracken and the Mother Leeds Band. Yes, indeed. The new album's going to be coming out real, real soon, called Love Songs and Ghost Stories. And you heard it all here on Brookdale Public Radio, 90.5 The Night. All right, folks. Don't forget, Box of Blues is coming up at 10 o'clock. That means it's time for me to tap out as I play for you the new one from the Black Keys, You Gotta Lose. It's been a pleasure hanging out with you on this Sunday evening. I never lose with that. It's always a win, in my opinion. Here are the Black Keys on 90.5 The Night.

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1: I recorded this tune in 1934. Some people say it's suggestive. Some say it's smutty. And some people say it's corruptible. Some people say it's just plain dirty. But it's nothing of the sort, although I have no control of your thoughts. So the title of the ditty is Dirty Mother for You.

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I treat you mean, I tried to treat you good, but you wouldn't do the things that you should. You're an unusual mother for you, don't you know? Unpredictable mother for you, don't you know? Unusual mother for you, and I wouldn't tell you no lie. Mercy. Now there was a blind man by the name of Dell. He couldn't see, but he really could smell. A fish man passed his house the other day. He thought it was a galley. I said, hey, I'm going your way. A smelling mother for you, don't you? He was a smelling mother for you, don't you know? A very close smelling mother for you, and I wouldn't tell you no lie. First, mama, I got a hot dog and it ain't cold. Now, is this right to fit your role as a tight mother for you, don't you?

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I was a hot mother for you, don't you? I was a miserable mother for you, and I wouldn't tell you no lie. Boys! 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Persimmon eating mother for you, don't you? Persimmon eating mother for you, don't you? He's a persimmon eating mother for you, and I wouldn't tell you no lie. Boys! Now there's a fine little secretary, and they all call her Terry. All she need now is a big dictionary. She be a

Jiménez. Van Rose.

Happy Mother's Day, one and all. Stu Coogan with you in the Box of Blues to finish out the Mother's Day holiday and the weekend, too. And I thank you for being with me to do it. We'll take you up to Megan at midnight. We got 2 hours of terrific tunes coming your way. We're going to forego our CD of the week because of our special occasion, Mother's Day, today. Got a lot of songs for mothers and mama coming through the next couple of hours in our Box of Blues. So hopefully you guys dig it. Tough Mother from Shamika Copeland. Copeland's last album is what we got to finish off that first set for. And Dirty Mother for you. That's Roosevelt Sykes, of course, with doing a classic of his. Coming up later the hour, as you know, sometimes we step outside the boundaries of the blues a little bit, and we'll be doing that tonight. We got Steppenwolf coming up, some Bonnie Raitt later on. We'll also hear from Dr. John and some Funkadelic too. But right now it's time for our friend Patty C. Here's his tune, Hey Mama.

0: That's Miss Emily. That's got a new record out these days, but we went back to Respect Your Mother for that tune. Patty C's Hey Mama starting things off, and we'll be taking a break right here, coming back with the Stones and Neil Young too.
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0: And don't forget, the summer music scene is getting an early start in May, as every Monday. String Bean will be doing his thing with the Boardwalk Social outside Low Dive, or if it's wet weather, probably inside. But it looks like we got a couple of nice days coming up, so get yourself down, get yourself a serving of String Bean tomorrow, starting around 6:30 up on the boardwalk in Asbury Park. Right now, we're going to the Stones for Mother's Little Helper. What?

0: Hey, Lordy Mama, Steppenwolf contribution to tonight's show. Welfare Mothers before that, Neil Young and Crazy Horse, live version off of a Live Rust, of course. You got Mothers of Invention, My Guitar Wants to Kill Your Mother, and Mother's Little Helper starting things off. Stones doing that one from way back when. You need to know this, and then we're coming back with Johnny Winter and Bonnie Raitt.
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0: Getting a little closer to home with this JJ Cale cut on 90.5 The Night. We're going to Crazy Mama.

0: Oh, yeah, if mama could see me. Steve Earle with the Dukes on that one. Bonnie Raitt's Sugar Mama in there. We had a TV Mama from Johnny Winter and a Crazy Mama where we started off that lineup. J.J. Cale with a great tune from his illustrious career. Dr. John coming up, and so is another hour of The Box of Blues.
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0: Well, as I mentioned earlier, we're going to forego our CD of the week for this week, but we got some good tunes coming in the next hour. You hear from the Beatles, actually. Warren Zevon, I got some Etta James and Santana coming for you, too. But right now, it's Mama Rue from Dr. John on The Night.

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1: Well, happy Mother's Day once again to all the folks out there that are tuning in a little bit late for the Box of Blues tonight. We're celebrating mothers and mamas throughout the last couple of hours, and we're stepping a little bit outside the boundaries of the blues, but it's okay if once in a while on a special day. We'll take you up to Megan O'Shea at midnight, and right now it's time to jump back into the tunes with Your Mother Should Know.

0: Been waiting a long time and still waiting for that moment. But Mother and Child Reunion from Paul Simon in our box of blues tonight. A little reggae blues, if you will. Three Dog Night covering Mama Told Me Not to Come. And Your Mother Should Know, that's your Beatle break for tonight's box of blues. I got some Pink Floyd coming up in the next set. Later on, we'll hear our semi-funky, if you will, jazz spotlight. That'll come from Delvin Lamar, Organ Trio. And we got some traffic coming your way, too. So stick here at 90.5 The Night.
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0: All right, back into the music we go this evening as we celebrate mothers. And here's a question to mother.

0: Little Feet, who did such a great job at Jazz Fest when I was down there, right there covering the band. As a matter of fact, one of my favorite songs from that group, Rag Mama Rag. Mama Couldn't Be Persuaded. That's my man, Warren Zevon. I got to meet his son, Jordan, while I was at Chickiwawa. And Pink Floyd starting off the set with Simply Mother. We'll have Devin Lamar start off the next set, and we'll get you some Legions of Mary before we turn things over to Megan.
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0: Yeah, all our features are going to be terrific this week. We got Eric Burton and the Animals as our feature artists of the week coming up Thursday night at 11. So you hear an hour of music from Eric Burton, his birthday coming up this week. And Fly Like an Eagle, Steve Miller's terrific album from 50 years ago, is what we'll celebrate as Classic Rewind on Wednesday. Right now, Call Your Mom from Devin Lamar Organ Trio.

0: at Santana on the night with Mother's Daughter. We took care of the mothers and sons right there with traffic before that. Every mother's son. Tell Mama, Etta James asking for that. And Call Your Mom is where we started. Devlin Lamar, Oregon Trio. We'll put a lid on the box of blues right after this.
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0: Well, thank you for hanging out with me here tonight on Brookdale Public Radio. I'll be back tomorrow at 7 p.m. to start your evening with a dose of Dead, so I'll meet you back here over the airwaves of Brookdale Public Radio. Have a great tomorrow until then, and stick around for Megan O'Shea After Midnight. I'll leave you with a Tough Mama, the Dylan tune done Legions of Mary style.

Don't You Think the Anderson Council. They are a band from New Brunswick. We also heard the Lemon Twigs, I Just Can't Get Over Losing You, and Mumford & Sons in there with a newer one featuring Chris Stapleton here, 90.5 The Night. Megan O'Shea here, happy to be kicking off a new day with ya. I've got you too, Scars.

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Coming up, we've got Jack White, Modest Mouse, maybe something from Cagey Elephant, all in this hour alone. It's the Marcus King Band now. Rita is gone.

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of the Flood, it's Ron Santy, a local artist based out of Asbury Park. We also heard Modest Mouse, Cage the Elephant in there, and a little something from Jack White before that. It's a newer one from him, G.O.D. and the Broken Ribs, right here on 90.5 The Night. You know you're not going to find this mix of music anywhere else. Colony House, Life Goes On.

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They're based out of Asbury Park. 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

Like You, that's Max Saturn. Garbage before that with Wolves. We also heard Go Away. It's Weezer featuring Bethany Constantino, who you might know from the band Best Coast and 90.5 The Night. We've got another long set of music for you. Temples, Vendetta.

Trippin' On You, that's John Butler. The Claypool and In Delirium also in there with Meat Machines. They are coming to the Stone Pony next month. I don't know about you, but I cannot wait to see them on the summer stage Saturday, June 13th. 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

Feeling Fancy by Wilson. Incubus just before that. We also heard Whip the Wind by Sun Little. 90.5 The Night, Brookdale Public Radio. We're going to keep the music rocking and rolling. It's Sunday, 1994, The Fairground.

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Play the Fool. That is something new from Michael Stipe and Andrew Watt. You might know it if you've seen the show Rooster. It's the theme song for that new show on HBO. 90.5 The Night. I've got a little more local music for you. The Mod Beats, Mr. Herb.

Cowboy Dreams, Boy Golden featuring Cat Clyde. The Smithereens taking us back to the mid-80s. That one's off of the album Especially For You. Certainly a fan favorite. Blood and Roses, 90.5 of the Night. Will Daly's up next. This one's featuring Elisa Amador. Sometimes the Night, 90.5 the Night.

Stampede by Genesis Owusu. We also heard I Believe, the Gripweeds. They are a Jersey-based band. They're from New Brunswick, and Beck kicking it all off with Up All Night, 90.5 The Night. Don't forget, you are listening to the only station that really plays local music, and I've got more locals coming your way. UB40 now, Rat and Me Kitchen.

0: With all this great new music out there, it's sometimes hard to keep track of it all. That's where Fresh Tracks comes in. 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

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Porno for Pyros, Agua, Brookdale, Public Radio 90.5, The Night. Social Distortion just released a new album just a couple of days ago now. It's called Born to Kill, and I've got the title track for you. 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

0: Providence, Rhode Island's favorites Deer Tick are back with new music and with a brand new album on the way. 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

Pay no mind, Weird Nightmare here on 90.5 The Night, the only station that really plays local music. And I've got a great local band for you now. These guys are based at Asbury Park, Surfing for Daisy, 1952.

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And I

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Sorrow Reigns by Brown Horse on 90.5 The Night. 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

Spiders are a dangerous thing. The Chameleons, 90.5 The Night. It is a new week, and that means we have a new song of the week for you. You could find it at 90.5thenight.org. I just might have our song of the week coming up, but first, it's Sharon Van Etten and the Attachment Theory, Trouble, Brookdale Public Radio.

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Angel of Harlem, U2, 90.5 The Night, Brookdale Public Radio. Megan O'Shea here. That's all the time I've got for you. I hope you have a wonderful day. I'll be back at midnight. It's Jesse Wells. It don't come easy with the devil.

0: The Police giving us truth hits everybody. Hey, everybody. It's Michelle McBride. I'm coming right back. It's 90.5 The Night.
1: 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And then on June 27th, it's going to be the return of the Bouncing Souls, bringing their Stoke for the Summer tour back to the Stone Pony Summer Stage. For over 35 years, the Bouncing Souls have been hailed for their tight live performances and massive sing-alongs. Tickets for Yellow Card's June 19th concert and the Bouncing Souls' Stoke for the Summer show on June 27th, both up on the Stone Pony Summer Stage, are available now at northtoshore.com.
0: A very good Monday morning. It's May 11th. Coming up, I've got for you music from Alabama Shakes, Squeeze, and more. I've also got local news, local traffic, local weather, and I've got a question for you on Facebook. Let's keep it going right now with Cass McCombs and Chris Cohen on 90.5 The Night.

Old 97's giving us Friends Forever. We also heard from Jake Thistle with a track called Carpool Lane. TV on the Radio giving us Happy Idiot, and Cass McCombs and Chris Cohen together for Steel Reserve. It's Brookdale Public Radio. It's 90.5 The Night. Let's take a look at our very own carpool lanes and see what your commute is like this morning. Right now, looks pretty good on the Parkway Turnpike, 195 and 18. Locally, we've got 71 northbound and southbound between Poplar Avenue and Roosevelt Avenue in Deal. That's closed due to an accident involving a downed pole. This report has been brought to you by the Crohn's and Colitis Foundation. I do have a question for you on Facebook. Today is National Eat What You Want Day. What's a song about a food you'd like to enjoy? Oh, Ray. Cheeseburger in Paradise. Nice. Good answer. How about you? Tell me over at facebook.com/Brookdale Public Radio. Right now in Middletown, we've got 50 degrees on the Lincroft campus of Brookdale Community College. On 90.5 The Night, we've got Alabama Shakes.

0: Squeeze wrapping that set with Why Don't You? We had meat puppets in there in warranty. Alabama Shakes giving us American Dream. It's Brookdale Public Radio 90.5 The Night. In local news, the man who gunned down 18-year-old Wall native Jillian Ludwig in 2023 near her Belmont, Tennessee campus pled guilty to second-degree murder and will spend 38 years in prison. Shaquille Taylor entered the plea last week for Jillian's murder and aggravated assault charges from an earlier case. During victim impact statements, Jillian's parents were critical of past medical evaluations that deemed Taylor incompetent to stand trial of previous offenses prior to Jillian's murder. After Jillian's death, the Nashville-Davidson County District Attorney worked with state lawmakers and the family to pass Jillian's Law, making those found to be mentally incompetent more accountable for their crimes. Jillian's family has set up a nonprofit called the Ray of Light Foundation to help other states pass similar legislation. And there are so many groups in the area that do good. We feel it's important for our listeners to know about them. Stephanie Wharton has more.
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1: We've got mostly cloudy skies, 64 degrees today. Partly cloudy tonight, 47 degrees is our low. Sunshine tomorrow, 69. And we've got a chance for some showers on Wednesday, mainly in the afternoon. Mostly cloudy, 70 degrees. Right now in Middletown, we've got 50 degrees. 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

0: His latest album is called Philadelphia's Been Good to Me. That's Kurt Vile and Chance to Bleed. Marcus King in front of that with The Well. We had The Church in there with Metropolis. And Goose starting us off with Good to Be. It's Brookdale Public Radio. It's 90.5 The Night. For your commute right now, things are still looking good on the Parkway, Turnpike 195 and 18. Locally, we still have that closure in Deal, 71 north and southbound between Poplar Avenue and Roosevelt Avenue. There's a down pole, and I'm sure they're working on that now. I don't have a time of when that happened, but I'll keep you posted when that's all cleared up. This report has been brought to you by Mothers Against Drunk Driving at MAD.org. Today is National Eat What You Want Day. What's a song about a food you'd like to enjoy? And we heard from James, going with Zappa's Peaches and Regalia. How about you? Tell me over at Facebook, facebook.com/Brookdale Public Radio.
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0: We've got mostly cloudy skies today. 64 degrees is our high. Right now in Middletown, we've got 50 degrees on the Lincroft campus of Brookdale Community College. We're getting out of the hour with Jesse Malin on 90.5 The Night.

0: Jack Johnson, that's banana pancakes, and that's my friend Bob's answer to my question today over at Facebook. It's National Eat What You Want Day. What's a song about a food you'd like to enjoy? And I'm sure as a former restaurant owner, Bob made his share of banana pancakes. Thanks, Bob. Have a great day. And I'm coming right back. It's Brookdale Public Radio.
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0: Tomorrow night, you could join Jeff for some new stuff from The Alarm, Lucy Dacus, Sella, and more. Hey, everybody. I hope you're having a good Monday morning so far. It is May 11th. Coming up, I have for you music from All Them Witches, Rod Stewart, and more. I've also got local news, local traffic, local weather, and I've got a question for you on Facebook. Let's keep it going right now with Nathaniel Rateliff on 90.5 The Night. Baby.

from Green Day. That's she. We had the allergies. Get yourself some. And Nathaniel Rateliff starting us off with Tommy's song. It's Brookdale Public Radio 90.5 The Night. We're looking good on the Parkway Turnpike, though, in the car and truck lanes, northbound off-ramp to exit 11, the off-ramp for the car lanes and the on-ramp for the truck lanes. We've got rubbernecking delays for both due to a car that's into the woods. There's no lane closures, just rubbernecking delays. Again, that is the northbound off-ramp in the car lanes to exit 11 and the northbound on-ramp from exit 11 for truck lanes. We've also got Route 71 northbound and southbound between Poplar Avenue and Roosevelt Avenue closed due to an accident. This is in Deal, and that's due to a down pole. I'll keep you posted on the status of that. This report has been brought to you by Positive Coaching Alliance. Over at Facebook, it's National Eat What You Want Day. What's a song about a food you'd like to enjoy today? We heard from Joe, the Beatles, Savoy Truffle. Greg is going with RC Cola and a Moon Pie by NRBQ. And Ken, Harry Chapin's 30,000 Pounds of Bananas. Nice. How about you? Tell me over at Facebook. That's facebook.com/Brookdale Public Radio. 51 degrees right now on the Lincroft campus of Brookdale Community College. Up next, out of Nashville, Tennessee, All Them Witches.

0: You just heard the latest single from Beck that is called Ride Lonesome. We had Rod Stewart in there and Find a Reason to Believe, covering Tim Hardin for that. And all them witches giving us the welterweight. It's Brookdale Public Radio, 90.5 The Night. In local news, the man who gunned down 18-year-old Wall native Jillian Ludwig in 2023 near her Belmont, Tennessee campus pled guilty to second-degree murder and will spend 38 years in prison. Shaquille Taylor entered the plea last week for Jillian's murder and aggravated assault charges from an earlier case. During victim impact statements, Jillian's parents were critical of past medical evaluations that deemed Taylor incompetent to stand trial of previous offenses prior to Jillian's murder. After Jillian's death, the Nashville-Davidson County District Attorney worked with state lawmakers and the family to pass Jillian's Law, making those found to be mentally incompetent more accountable for their crimes. Jillian's family has set up a nonprofit called the Ray of Light Foundation to help other states pass similar legislation. And there are so many groups in the area that do good. We feel it's important for our listeners to know about them. Stephanie Wharton has more.
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0: Mostly cloudy skies today, 64 degrees. Partly cloudy tonight, 47 degrees is our low. Sunshine tomorrow, 69 degrees. And a chance for some afternoon showers on Wednesday, mostly cloudy and a high near 70. Right now in Middletown, we've got 51 degrees on the Lincroft campus of Brookdale Community College. Up next, Michael Stipe and Andrew Watt.

one you gotta help us. Like this, watch.

0: Sunday, 1994, and that's the fairground. We had MJ Lenderman, and there was Joker Lips. Looking also at the Jay Giles Band, checking in with Hard Driving Man, and a live cut at that. Michael Stipe and Andrew Watts started us off with I Played the Fool. It's Brookdale Public Radio. It's 90.5 The Night. We've got Parkway northbound looking good. We still have those rubbernecking delays. This is on the turnpike in the car lanes for the off-ramp to exit 11 and the truck lanes for the on-ramp from exit 11. Now, there's no lane closures. There's just rubbernecking delays. A car is off into the woods. So we've got people stopping to look at that. Looking good on 195 and 18. Locally, we have 71 northbound and southbound in Deal between Poplar Avenue and Roosevelt Avenue closed due to an accident with a down pole. This report has been brought to you by the Crohn's and Colitis Foundation. Over at Facebook, you could answer my question today. And I'm asking for you to tell me, since it is National Eat What You Want Day, what's a song about a food that you'd like to enjoy today? And you could tell me over at Facebook. Kathy said, Black Coffee in Bed by Squeeze. It's too early to think about food. I respectfully beg to differ, Kathy. Yeah, I'm one of those people that could do pizza for breakfast and stuff like that. Ironically enough, as I'm getting older, I'm not eating breakfast as much, but never too early. We heard from David going with MacArthur Park. And let's see, who else? Dead Kennedys for Soup is Good Food from Peter. How about you? Tell me over at Facebook, facebook.com/Brookdale Public Radio.
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0: We've got mostly cloudy skies today, 64 degrees, 51 right now on the Lincroft campus of Brookdale Community College. Let's get to the top of the hour with the Afghan Wigs. 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

0: the presidents of the United States of America, and peaches. That is actually Mark's answer to my question over at Facebook. And I'm asking today, because it is National Eat What You Want Day, what's a song about a food you'd like to enjoy? And that's what he said. You could tell me as well. 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
0: Hey, everybody. A very, very good Monday to you. It's May 11th. Coming up, I've got music from the Black Crowes, Incubus, and more. I've also got local news, local traffic, local weather, and I've got a question for you on Facebook. Let's keep it going right now with MT Jones on 90.5 The Night.

Fleetwood Mac Monday morning. We also heard from Dispatch and a re-recording of Mission. That's from back in 1999. MT Jones starting us off with Why I Cry. It's Brookdale Public Radio, 90.5 The Night. We're going to take one last look at the roads this morning. And what we've got going on is we are first looking at the Parkway. And it looks like in the northbound lanes between the Asbury Park Toll Plaza and exit 105, we've got an accident, and that's blocking the shoulder beyond it. Before that, you're doing fine. No problems on the turnpike, 195 or 18. Locally, we've got 71 northbound and southbound between Poplar Avenue and Roosevelt Avenue and Deal closed due to an accident with a down pole. 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Over at Facebook, today is National Eat What You Want Day. What's a song about a food you'd like to enjoy? Got a few cheeseburgers in paradise. We also heard from Gregory saying Pizza Day. And what else? Joseph is going for hot burrito number one or number two from the Flying Burrito Brothers. That's a good one. How about you? You can tell me at facebook.com/Brookdale Public Radio. Right now, we have got 52 degrees on the Lincroft campus of Brookdale Community College. On 90.5 The Night, we've got the Black Crowes.

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1: 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First up, it's Brother Wallace. It's Brookdale Public Radio.

0: Phoebe Doobie featuring the Marias and All I Did Was Dream of You. It's Brookdale Public Radio, 90.5 The Night. We also heard from Liam Gallagher with One of Us. The Stones in there and Monkey Man. And Brother Wallace kicking off the set with Gone with the Wind. It's Brookdale Public Radio, 90.5 The
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0: Thanks so much, everybody, for hanging out with me today. I had a great time. I hope you did as well. Let's do it again tomorrow. I'll be here at 6 a.m., and I hope you'll join me then. I'm leaving off with Radiohead's Ed O'Brien on 90.5 The Night. Have a great Monday, everybody.

That is Sharon Van Etten kicking off our Monday morning together here on Brookdale Public Radio, 90.5 tonight with Every Time the Sun Comes Up. It's currently 58 degrees here in Middletown. We have cloudy skies, and for the rest of the day, those clouds should stick around with a high temperature in the mid-60s tonight, partly cloudy. Kind of chilly for this time of the year, a lows down in the mid-40s. Tomorrow's going to be a nice-looking day, though. Lots of sunshine, highs up near 70. Wednesday, cloudy skies, chance of rain, and a high near 70. Right now, 58 degrees here in Middletown as we continue with this Monday morning with the latest from Sublime. Yeah.

0: putting the finishing touches on our first set of tunes for this Monday morning with the latest from Courtney Barnett, coming off her Creature of Habit release, doing one thing at a time. I try to do that because I can't multitask. Sunbeam Flower, Sunflower Bean, or Sunbeam Flower, depending on whether or not you can read. With Moment in the Sun, we heard Def Cab for Cutie Shooting an Arrow in the Wall. Steel Pulse was in there, and we kicked it off with the latest from Sublime, title track from their upcoming album. Don't forget Sublime's coming around, going to be playing over in East Freehold relatively soon. Coming up in just a moment, the new one from Tedeschi Trucks. But first,
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0: Let's kick off this next set of tunes with the title track from the Tedeschi Trucks Band album, Future Soul, here on 90.5 The Night.

0: new music from a band out of New York called Whisper Doll, asking the question, am I a knife? Here on Brookdale Public Radio, 90.5 The Night. That's the first piece of new music from Whisper Doll in a couple of years, I believe. We heard from the Cranberries going back to the Empire Records soundtrack, that really fun movie from about 30 years ago. The soundtrack was amazing when you think about it. It had like Toad the Wet Sprocket and the Cranberries like you just heard, and Gin Blossoms and Cracker and Better Than Ezra and all kinds of fun stuff. Greta Van Fleet in there with Love or Leave Her. We heard rumors that Greta Van Fleet either are coming out with a new album or breaking up, depending on how you read their little cryptic notes they've been putting out. Joe Bonamassa gave us his take on an old Jeff Beck tune, Spanish Boots, and the new one from Tedeschi Trucks Band, title track from Future Soul, kicked it off. Up in a moment, brand new music from the guy who was on SNL over the weekend. 90.5 The Night is proud to present the record release party for Connor Bracken and the Mother Leeds Band, Friday, May 15th at the Stone Pony in Asbury Park. Connor Bracken and the Mother Leeds Band's new album, Love Songs and Ghost Stories, contain songs that continue their reputation of creating New Jersey brand high-energy, guitar-driven rock and roll. 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That's Connor Bracken and the Mother Leeds Band, celebrating the release of their new album, Love Songs and Ghost Stories, Friday, May 15th at Stone Pony. 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
0: We're going to head towards 11 o'clock now with a new one from Noah Kahan, who was on SNL over the weekend. From The Great Divide, this song is called Willing and Able, only here on 90.5 The Night.

Going back to their big album, Throwing Copper, that is live with lightning crashes here on Brookdale Public Radio, 90.5 The Night. No lightning in our forecast, maybe a little bit of light rain falling around Monmouth County right now. Otherwise, just cloudy with a high temperature in the low 60s. It's 57 right now. Tonight, partly cloudy, lows back down into the mid-40s. Tomorrow's going to be a real nice-looking day. Sunny skies, highs up near 70. Unfortunately, it all goes downhill from there. Wednesday, cloudy skies, chance of rain, highs going to be in the upper 60s. Right now, it's 57 here in Middletown. As we continue with this 11 o'clock hour, here's the latest from the Claypool Lennon Delirium, only on 90.5 The Night.

0: Going back to the Starfish Collection, the church with Under the Milky Way here on Brookdale Public Radio, 90.5 The Net. Those guys are coming to the Pony on June the 28th, about a month and a half from now. And what's really weird about being under the Milky Way, when I first moved to Santa Fe, my house, the Milky Way was over my house all the time. I could see it every night for like 3 years. It was very strange, but then again, so am I. Before the church, we heard U2 with Scars. That comes off the Easter Lily EP. Coldplay was in there, so was Cool as Shaker, and we started things off with the Claypool Lennon Delirium. And Meat Machines, and those folks coming around as well. They're going to be up on the summer stage in June. Coming your way in a matter of moments, some brand new music from the Lemon Twigs right after this.
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0: Music now from the Lemon Twigs, title track from the brand new album they put out on Friday. It's called Look for Your Mind. And while you're looking for yours, if you find mine, let me know.

0: some of you out there may be saying to yourself, self, that sounds like the lead singer of Blur. You'd be correct. That is Graham Coxon from the upcoming album Castle Park, coming out on June 19th with Billy Says here on Brookdale Public Radio, 90.5 The Night. Went back to more of the Monkees for She. The Gripweeds in there, some great Jersey music for us on this Monday morning. Dump Truck Going Nowhere and the Lemon Twigs title track from the brand new album they put out on Friday called Look For Your Mind, kicked it all off. Up in a moment, we'll have Brother Wallace playing on the radio right after this.
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0: We're going to head towards 12 o'clock with music from Brother Wallace coming off his new album, Electric Love, first heard anywhere right here on 90.5 The Night.

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1: Good afternoon, I'm Michelle McBride with your 90.5 Second News Update. The man who gunned down 18-year-old Wall native Jillian Ludwig in 2023 near her Belmont, Tennessee campus pled guilty to second-degree murder and will spend 38 years in prison. Shaquille Taylor entered the plea last week for Jillian's murder and aggravated assault charges from an earlier case. During victim impact statements, Jillian's parents were critical of past medical evaluations that deemed Taylor incompetent to stand trial of previous offenses prior to Jillian's murder. After Jillian's death, the Nashville-Davidson County District Attorney worked with state lawmakers and the family to pass Jillian's Law, making those found to be mentally incompetent more accountable for their crimes. Jillian's family has set up a nonprofit called the Ray of Light Foundation to help other states pass similar legislation. And there are so many groups in the area that do good. We feel it's important for our listeners to know about them. Stephanie Wharton has more.
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3: Thanks, Michelle. 57 degrees currently here in Middletown under cloudy skies. Those clouds are going to stick around for the rest of our day with a high temperature into the low 60s if we're lucky. Tonight, partly cloudy, lows bottoming out in the mid-40s. Tomorrow, sunny skies, highs up near 70. Sounds real nice, doesn't it? Oh, don't get used to it because Tuesday night clouds come in, lows down about 45 to 50. And on Wednesday, cloudy skies, rain likely, and a high in the 60s. Right now, 57 degrees here in Middletown as we start off this 12 o'clock hour with some brand new music from Pete Yorn.

0: coming off his new album, Moo, which I think is utterly ridiculous. Sorry. That's King Tough with Twisted on a Train here on Brookdale Public Radio, 90.5 The Night. Hani El-Khatib in there going back a bunch of years and Paralyzed. Bowie, of course, singing about them golden years. Some great Jersey music out of Asbury from GOP. And we kicked it all off with the title track from the upcoming album by Pete Yorn called All the Beauty. Up in a matter of moments, the new one from Iration will be playing on the radio, and you wouldn't want to miss it now, would you? 90.5 The Night is proud to present the record release party for Connor Bracken and the Mother Leeds Band, Friday, May 15th at the Stone Pony in Asbury Park. Connor Bracken and the Mother Leeds Band's new album, Love Songs and Ghost Stories, contain songs that continue their reputation of creating New Jersey brand high-energy, guitar-driven rock and roll. Joining the night will be their special guest, Dez and the Swagmatics. That's Connor Bracken and the Mother Leeds Band, celebrating the release of their new album, Love Songs and Ghost Stories, Friday, May 15th at Stone Pony. 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
0: And coming up tomorrow night, Jeff's got all kinds of cool new stuff to play for you, including the last recordings of Mike Peters and The Alarm. Lucy Dacus has something new, and Sella from the Front Bottoms has one too, so you'll get to listen to all of that plus a whole lot more. In fact, about an hour's worth. That'll be coming your way tomorrow night at 11 o'clock. An hour's worth of new tunes with Jeff on Fresh Tracks only here on Brookdale Public Radio 90.5 The Night, and this is a fresh track from Iration.

0: Name of the band is TV Star. Their new song, Reality Check, wraps up that set on Brooked Up Public Radio 90.5 tonight. We heard from the Posies in there, Dreaming All Day. Went back to Terrapin Station for one of my all-time favorite tunes from the dead. Bob Marley and the Wailers, some kinky reggae. And no, there's like five different jokes and I won't use any of them. Iration's new one, Roots, starting things off. Up in a moment, we're heading north of the border. You should come along.
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0: Boy Golden has himself a cowboy dream, and we're going to listen to it on 90.5 The Night.

That is Soccer Mommy kicking off our 1 o'clock hour and the song Don't Ask Me here on Brook the Public Radio 90.5 The Night. Well, if you want to ask me about the weather, I can tell you it's 59 degrees and cloudy in Middletown. That's where it'll be for the rest of the day with a high temperature in the low 60s. Tonight, partly cloudy, lows down in the upper 40s. Tomorrow's going to be a nice one, lots of sunshine. Highs up near 70. Clouds come back around again tomorrow night. Rain for Wednesday and Thursday. Currently, 59 degrees here in Middletown as we continue with this 1 o'clock hour. Coming out of Cherry Hill, music from the Mod Beats, 90.5 The Night.

0: That is the new one from Connor Bracken and the Mother Leeds Band, When It All Comes Down. And don't forget, their big record release party is happening this Friday night over at the Stone Pony. It's going to be a fun time. You should be there as we present the record release party for Connor and the gang. Before them, we heard the London Souls and Alone, the New York Dolls, of course, classic one from the late, great David Joe. Longshot gave us A Soul Surrender, and the Mod Beats new one, Mr. Herb, started things off. Up in a moment, speaking of new music, I've got the latest from the Foo Fighters, but first.
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0: Coming out of Long Branch, New Jersey, that is Mirror Mirror with the Reset Sequence. Wrapping up that set on Brookdale Public Radio, 90.5 The Night. We stayed relatively local with at least a couple of the guys coming out of Point Pleasant from Stone Temple Pilots with Interstate Love Song. Classic one in there from Soul Asylum, and the Foo Fighters kicked it all off with Window. That's the new one from those guys. Up in a moment, our song of the week, but first.
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That is Fits in the Tantrums with Breaking the Chains of Love, kicking off our 2 o'clock hour here on Brookdale Public Radio, 90.5 tonight. Temperature's holding steady at 59 degrees. They thought it was going to get into the mid-60s. I guess they were wrong. For tonight, partly cloudy, lows down in the upper 40s. Tomorrow's going to be a gorgeous day. A lot of sunshine, highs up near 70. Clouds come back around again tomorrow night with lows down in the upper 40s. Wednesday, cloudy skies, rain likely, and a high in the 60s. Let's continue with this 2 o'clock hour. Off the most recent one, here's Pigeons playing ping pong on 90.5 The Night.

0: Coming off his new album, that is M.T. Jones and Why I Cry on 90.5 The Night. Amy Winehouse in there too, going back to black. The Supremes from way back when. Heard from Waiting on Mongo, some great Jersey music for us. Got a chance to see those guys play Saturday night. And we started things off with Pigeons Playing Ping Pong and Fantasy. If your fantasy is to listen to new music from the Revivalists, your fantasy is about to come true right after this.
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0: Coming to the Pony on June 18th for a big welcome home party. That is Surfing for Daisy and their latest 1952. Wrapping up that set here on 90.5 The Night. Up in a moment, a brand new track from the Black Keys. But first,
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0: New album from the Black Keys came out about a week and a half ago called Peaches. Here's a song from it, Who's Been Fooling You on 90.5 The Night.

coming off his new album, Ghost Towns. That's Dave Vargo from East Brunswick and the new song, Hard. Wrapping up our time together on this Monday afternoon. I'll be back in just a moment to hand it off to Jeff right after this. 90.5 The Night is proud to present the record release party for Connor Bracken and the Mother Leads Band Friday, May 15th at the Stone Pony in Asbury Park. Connor Bracken and the Mother Leads Band's new album, Love Songs and Ghost Stories, contains songs that continue their reputation of creating New Jersey brand high-energy, guitar-driven rock and roll. Joining the night will be their special guest, Dez and the Swagmatics. That's Connor Bracken and the Mother Leads Band celebrating the release of their new album, Love Songs and Ghost Stories, Friday, May 15th at Stone Pony. 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Well, that's it for us. Jeff's got you for the next 4 hours. We'll try it again tomorrow morning at 10. I'll leave you with a classic one from The Fix, coming off the Shuttered Room release here on Brookdale Public Radio. See you tomorrow.

That's Ben Fuller, going back a bunch of years for that one. Wasting Time. Jeff Raspe here with you on this Monday. Welcome to the working week afternoon. Mostly cloudy this afternoon. Temperatures in the mid-60s, but I don't think it's come anywhere near that yet. Cloudy during the early evening. Gradual clearing. Temperatures in the mid-40s tonight. Tomorrow, sunny with highs in the upper 60s. Tomorrow night, increasing clouds. Temperatures dropping to about 50. And Wednesday, a chance of showers in the afternoon. Mostly cloudy. Temperatures in the low to mid 70s. It's only 57 degrees right now under mostly cloudy skies in Middletown. Let's start off this next set of music with the new one from Beck. It's called Ride Lonesome on 90.5 The Night.

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But then again, there's only one I've met.

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0: Bob Dylan, going back to one of the all-time great albums, Blonde on Blonde, for Stuck Inside a Mobile with Memphis Blues again. Good to Be, brand new music from Goose. Right before that, Santana with Blues Magic, Peach Fuzz from Van Hunt, and Beck starting it off with a brand new track, Ride Lonesome. It's a brand new single. There will be a new Beck album sometime this year. I have no idea what it's going to be called, or whether or not that single is going to be on it.
1: Providence, Rhode Island's favorites Deer Tick are back with new music and with a brand new album on the way. 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It's nostalgic, funny, and just a little unhinged. 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
1: Got some music up next from Buffalo Traffic Jam, band out of Montana, who I think yesterday or today announced a long tour, including, I think the closest they're getting is Irving Plaza in New York City later in the fall. This is Buffalo Traffic Jam, Broken Love, on 90.5 The Night.

0: That's a new one from His Golden Messenger on 90.5 The Night. In the middle of it, from the new album, I'm People. The Cranberries with a great old one. Ode to My Family, 1975, gave us I'm In Love With You and Broken Love. That's new from Buffalo Traffic Jam. From their EP, Take Me Home, which came out last year, technically. And as well as the tour I mentioned a few minutes ago that they announced, they also announced that their first full-length album would be coming before the end of this year as well.
1: We understand that for some of you, the words rise and shine really don't fit your morning mood. 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
0: 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Band is called Little Barry out of England from the new album Gravity Freeze. It Isn't Soul is the name of this one.

0: channel.
1: It's a band out of Arizona called Roger Klein and the Peacemakers, Americano, title track to that album. Jeff Raspy here with you a little bit after 4 o'clock now on this Monday. Got some brand new music here from Jesse Malin, whose play, Silver Manhattan, wrapped up last night. It's run at Bowery Palace in New York City. And I would say he doesn't have to think about it anymore, except that in mid-August, it's going to play twice at the Vogel in Red Bank. So hopefully he doesn't forget the script. This is the brand new single, Hollywood Forever, on 90.5 The Night.

0: Providence, Rhode Island's favorites Deer Tick are back with new music and with a brand new album on the way. Their ninth record, Coin-O-Matic, arrives June 5th, and you can download the lead single from it now as your song of the week. Mary Singletary is a sharp, hook-filled story about faith, guilt, teenage obsession, and the nerves that come with growing up Catholic and falling in love across religious lines. It's nostalgic, funny, and just a little unhinged. The kind of lived-in songwriting that fans of Deer Tick know they do best. 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
2: 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I Played the Fool from Michael Stipe and Andrew Watt here on 90.5 The Night.

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3: Hey, it's a Monday afternoon. Jeff Raspy here with you. I've got some new music out of New York City band called Endearments. Start off this next bit of music from their new album, An Always Open Door. 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

That's Tame Impala, starting off our 5 o'clock hour with Because I'm a Man. Here on 90.5 The Night, Jeff Raspy with you till 7. That's when Stuku will be in with his Daily Dose of Dead. He's also going to have the Beatle Break at 8, the 905 Blues at 905, and then at 11 o'clock tonight on a Monday, he gets to go home. Because Sound Opinions happens at 11 p.m. on Monday nights with Jim DeRogatis and Greg Kot. New music from Mumford & Sons up next, here from the new album Prize Fighter.

0: That's a new one from New Pornographers, Pure Sticker Shock, from the new album, The Former Site of the New Pornographers. Where the River Flows, going back to the mid-90s for that one from Collective Soul. War, going way back for me and Baby Brother. And of course, later on this week, featured artist of the week on Thursday night with Stuku, we'll be celebrating the birthday of Eric Burdon, of course, long of a band called The Animals, and for one album, apparently, in the band War. So that was not one of the ones, me and Baby Brother, that Eric Burdon was on, apparently. But Stu will have a few, or at least one, on Thursday night. The record company gave us Baby I'm Broken and Here, new music from Mumford & Sons, starting it off.
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0: the Lemon Twigs from their brand new album, Look For Your Mind, which I believe just came out. I just can't get over losing you. Megawatt from the band Ista that we first started playing as a single a couple of years ago. It is on their brand new album that came out last month called In Sound to All. Ista. Megawatt. Wanted, Dead or Alive, Griddled One from Peter Tosh, and the Menzingers, starting it off, Nobody's Heroes.
1: 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And then on June 27th, it's going to be the return of the Bouncing Souls, bringing their Stoked for the Summer tour back to the Stone Pony Summer Stage. 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Tickets for Yellow Card's June 19th concert and the Bouncing Souls Stoked for the Summer show on June 27th, both up on the Stone Pony Summer Stage, are available now at northtoshore.com.
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0: Kurt Vile has a brand new album. Philadelphia has been good to me. And frankly, so has the rest of the country. And arguably the rest of the world. But apparently Philadelphia gets special mention because that's where he's from. Chance to Bleed, brand new from Kurt Vile on Brookdale Public Radio.

That's a band called Stereophonics from the UK, Wales, if I remember correctly. Innocent is the name of that one. Jeff Raspy here with you a little bit after 6 o'clock, which means in about an hour, the Stuku will be here with his Daily Dose of Dead. He will also have the Beat a Break at 8, the 905 Blues at 905, and then at 11, he can go because Jim DeRogatis and Greg Kot have Sound Opinions every Monday night at 11 here on Brookdale Public Radio. Music up next from John Butler. 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

0: That's the Electric Peanut Butter Company. Mr. Pink is the name of that one. Scars from U2's second EP of the year. Easter Lily, Tom Petty and the Heartbreakers, of course. Fooled Again, I Don't Like It. Recorded live in 1978. It was included in the Running Down a Dream box set. And John Butler starting it off going solo from his album Prism.
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0: Elvis Costello in the Attractions doing a great version of Sam and Dave's I Can't Stand Up for Falling Down that Elvis included on the Get Happy collection. I think there were 40 songs on that album. There weren't, but it was close. Iron and Wine gave us Tree by the River, Against the Dying of the Light from Jose Gonzalez, The Wonder Stuff going way back to the early 90s for Circle Square, and new music from Widow Speak, starting it off, If You Change.
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0: That's just about it for me, Jeff Raspy, on this Monday afternoon. Stuku's in at 7, so don't go anywhere. I'll be back tomorrow afternoon at 3. I'll leave you with this new one from the Chameleons. They have a new album, Arctic Moon. It's called Saviors Are a Dangerous Thing, on 90.5 The Night, Brookdale Public Radio.

0: WBJBFM, Lincroft Middletown, is 90.5 The Night, home of the Daily Dose of Dead with Stu Coogan.
1: And here we are back with you on Brookdale Public Radio, 90.5 The Night. Hope you guys had a great weekend, and it was a good Mother's Day for all you ladies and mothers, guys who take on the role of mom. You know, I hope you had a great day yesterday. Well deserved. We got a great show for you going up to 11 o'clock tonight when Sound Opinions takes over. Jim DeRogatis and Greg Cott will have some pretty fine tunes between now and then. Of course, we'll have your 905 Blues, your Beatle Break at 8, and our Dose of Dead all lined up for you this hour. I also have some Black Keys coming up with their new album, A La La's, maybe some Modest Mouse as well. And you got a beautiful night out there, looks like, so far. Temperatures might be a little cooler than you'd like at this time of the year, but still won't be too bad for String Bean up there at Low Dive today. Should be getting underway shortly, actually. Overnight lows around 44 degrees tonight, and you might have light winds coming out of the north after midnight. But tomorrow, a sunny day and temperatures in the upper 60s, light winds, so that should be a nice walk for tomorrow. Increasing clouds, though, on Tuesday night, with lows getting down into the lower 50s. And then Wednesday, a chance of showers in the afternoon. Temperatures up to 73 degrees, but you're going to get some gusty winds, perhaps up to 30 miles per hour. Rain continues in the forecast for Wednesday night with some showers or thunderstorms, and then early on Thursday, you might see some more of those showers in our forecast. But by the weekend, things should clear up, and things are looking good so far, and we'll keep you posted as we head through the week. Why don't we start your Dose Dead tonight with a little Black Peter from Working Man's Dead.

0: That's an April Fool's Jackaroo on 90.5 The Night, back from 88. Bob Weir's take on Days Between before that, and Black Peter started off our Dose of Dead tonight. I got to take a quick break here, but we're coming back with A La La's and Mount Joy, too.
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0: All right, don't forget, also, in addition to String Bean being up on the boardwalk at Low Dive, as his Monday nights will continue through the cold weather in the fall, you got over at our bar a chance to catch some Ocean Ave Stompers. They've been pretty busy lately, but every Monday night they do a 6 to 9 over there. Right now, Why I Cry, it's M.T. Jones on the night.

0: I guess that's up to you, right? Mount Joy with Is Joy Easy? Had it all, a la la's MT Jones with a new one called Why I Cry. And we'll have some Bumpin' Uglies and Black Keys coming your way if you stick around after this.
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0: All right, and up next on 90.5 The Night, we're going for a little ska from Bumpin' Uglies. Here's Darkness.

0: Black Keys, where there's smoke, there's fire. Only on 90.5 Brookdale Public Radio. Before that, you got the Specials, Ghost Town and Darkness, Bumpin' Uglies, beginning things in that lineup. Modest Mouse has something new you need to hear. But to do that, you got to listen to this first.
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0: Well, there's a stand-in Kevin coming up to the Pig and the Parrot tonight for the big jam. So show will go on since Kevin Hill is still over at the Emerald Isle. We have another Kevin sitting in with Greg and Bob and the band. And you can be part of the show. Get on down there and sign up and sing a song or play some guitar or whatever it is that you want to do to show your creativity with the band. Modest Mouse is up next on 90.5, Picking Dragons' Pockets.